Rockstar 925. What's up? How you guys doing tonight? Chad Tyson checking in to Rock Things here on a Wednesday evening, halfway to the weekend. With you guys until midnight. Talk back, Mike Copeland, Lodestar on iHeart. We did some Journey back there to get things rocking. Got a story about them to share with you guys coming up next about the tour. Keep it here.

We did some Journey back there at the top of the hour to get the show started tonight of Chad Tyson. November 20th, they'll be in Rock AAC on the Final Frontier Tour. That's a few nights before the final date this year. November 28th, they'll be playing the Chase Center at San Fran. And Jonathan Cain, he said there may be some special guests. And he already lied about that once earlier this year in an interview where he kind of teased Steve Perry maybe popping up in a date or two. So, yeah, we'll see. But we won't hold our breath because he already lied about it. Crank up some Rat and Roll right now. Load start 825.

whenever I see a Rush video pop up on the socials as I'm scrolling, I usually stop and watch it, especially the interviews that I'm talking about, the 50-something tour, which we already had here in the Metroplex. I saw one earlier today on Instagram with Geddy Lee just talking so good about Annika Niles and how she's giving stuff up to go out on this run with them and how she's just knocking it out of the park. And he also talked about how the fans just like to see her knock it out of the park because she's doing so good. It's not an easy gig, but yeah, you see that clip, stop and watch it. Lone Star.

Tributes continue to roll in for the late Frank Beard of ZZ Top. Leonard Skinner, they posted a nice one over on their Facebook page. Wrote, Frank was one of a kind, a hell of a drummer, a true original, and most importantly to us, a great friend. And of course, Skinner'd out with Foreigner this year on that Double Trouble, Double Vision tour. I got one from them on the way next. And of course, they're in on that tour here in the Metroplex August 28th. Rock Dos Equis Pavilion with Lodestar.

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Yeah, as see the final score in that Brewers-Mariners game last night, Milwaukee, 22-0. Mariners' worst loss in franchise history. Brewers with the win. And that ties the modern era MLB record for most lopsided shutout. Brewers scored one run in the first, five in the fifth, five in the sixth, and then nine in the eighth. And they jump cut the videos together, which are on the Brewers socials. So I'm going to check those out. Lodestar. Bad Minotaur right now, Rocket. Thanks.

Raw vocals, loud guitars, lyrics that get you. Sounds about right. Lone Star 92.5 rocks.

So with the passing of Frank Beard to ZZ Top this week, a lot of guys are asking about that ZZ Top show coming up later this year, October 4th at Toyota Music Factory. That is still on, and of course, they only canceled two shows this week, last night and tonight. They're actually back on stage this weekend for a couple shows, Austin City Limits, which is one of Frank's favorite venues, so I'm sure the tributes will be rolling not only there, but here at the Metroplex when they hit Toyota Music Factory, Lodestar.

They're walking outside here in the Metroplex this week. I kind of wonder if it's like this on Venus, too, man. So freaking hot. Bit of a relief out there tonight. The extreme heat warning expired last hour, but I'm sure another one goes into effect tomorrow. 83 for the low tonight, and 108, 109 tomorrow for Thursday. Might see a thunderstorm, too, in spots, but I'm sure that'll evaporate the rain as it's falling from the sky because it's so hot outside, man. Lone Star, cars, just drive.

Ben and Skin back in here tomorrow to get a Thursday started on Lodestar. And mornings this week, 7 a.m., they got the Journey tickets to give away. Final Frontier Tour in November 20th at AAC. Special guest, I don't know, Jonathan Cain teasing that again, even though he lied about it earlier this year. We talked about that earlier on the show tonight. But yeah, 7 a.m. tomorrow and Friday. Keep an ear out, Ben and Skin, to win your way into that show. Get on the Lodestar guest list November 20th. All right.

The big brawl hit the joint practice between the Cowboys and Saints yesterday. News stations calling it a WWE-style brawl. It was pretty hectic, man. Punches thrown, helmets flying. I honestly thought it was AI when I saw the video this morning. That's how crazy it was. It's Lone Star. Creed is higher.

Lodestar 825 at Chad Tyson on X. Shout out to Mike checking in from Mesquite tonight. Wanted to hear some ZZ Top in memory of Frank Beard. That tribute's still rolling in, man. We still got him rocking here on the radio, too. Let's crank this one up. Give me our loving. Rest in peace, Frank Beard. Lodestar 825. Let's go.

Miami Vice reboot is in the works for 2028. Yeah, they're getting the cast together right now. Michael B. Jordan and Austin Butler are going to play Tubbs and Crockett. And Whitney Peake, I guess, has signed on to play a love interest of Tubbs in the script here. And, of course, original Miami Vice back in the day with Don Johnson and Philip Michael Thomas as Crockett and Tubbs. We were big fans of that at my house. Like, so big, in fact, I still have the series on DVD. And my dad, he videoed every episode on VHS on the VCR, so he had it on VHS. We had quite the bootleg VHS collection back in the day at my house. Sloan Stark, Motley Crue.

So Bennett Scan got the Journey tickets this week, but I'm guessing as we get closer to next month and the Billy Idol show at Dos Equis, they'll have some of those to hook up as well. And I'm looking at Ticketmaster.com right now. Still a lot of great seats available for like $25. So go grab those tonight with Lodestar.

needed some Steve Miller back there. I got a video of my repost over on Instagram tonight at Chad Tyson of a band having their drummer try to hit all the cymbal parts and the Joker from the Steve Miller Band. I had no idea that was as difficult as it is, man. Go watch this video. You'll see what I'm talking about. Then pay attention to the cymbal hits next time you hear the Joker. You'll be like, oh, wow, that is crazy. It's Lone Star. Cranking up some foos.

So Ozfest is happening next year. Villa Park over in Birmingham, England. They're doing a show there. We're still waiting for the lineup. Will they be doing one here in the U.S.? There's rumors, but nothing specific yet, but keeping an eye out for it. It's Lodestar, Chad Tyson hanging out tonight. Ozzy now, you're shot in the dark.

0: Lone Star 825, Chad Tyson. Tomorrow, a few weeks
1: from the TED Talk that happened a few weeks ago. Alex Van Halen, David Lee Roth, and Robert Vargas. We should have that at some point tomorrow. Let's hope so, man. It's Lone Star. Pretty Woman.

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And after they wrap up the show at Straight Up 9, we'll have another flyaway to hook up for the iHeartRadio Music Festival next month. And that includes $1,000 spending money. 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

0: Yes, good morning, Dallas, Fort Worth. I love what that song does to David Lee Roth. This is the Ben and Skin Show. Thank you for tuning in and making us a part of your daily routine. My name is Ben Rogers, and I sound like this. Also joining me on the show, my close personal friend since we met in Richardson in 1982, Jeff Skin Wade, and he sounds like this.
1: I sound like this at 6 a.m.
0: Also joining us, the pride and joy of Olney, Texas. He's a guy that tears down people if they need to be torn down. He won't go to a show unless he's seen the set list well in advance. Kevin K.T. Turner.
2: Thursdays are for lovers. Hello.
0: Yep. It's like it's not hump day.
2: No.
3: It's love
0: the
3: day.
0: Day for lovers.
2: No, it's refractory day.
0: It's the Virginia of... Wait, it's a refractory day, then it's not for lovers. It's for friends.
2: Well, yeah, you can love people and not have sex with them.
0: I don't know. What? I don't think that's true.
3: It's post-coital Thursday.
0: Yeah. I don't think
2: you have to have sex with every person you love?
0: Yes. I don't think you understand love languages.
2: That could get incestual real quick.
0: I just don't love my family members. I just like them. Oh, yeah.
3: I love these strippers.
0: Also joining us. Good morning, everyone. Also joining us, the pride and joy of Crandall, Texas. She's disgraced by associating with us, but she still comes into work because she's a badass. Christina K. Ray, little baby cornbread Ray.
4: For some reason, I'm still here.
0: Yep. Pride and joy of Crandall, Texas. And man, this is going to be a great show, I know, because I was in the pre-show meeting. 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Good luck to that listener. And if you want to participate in this and play us in games, you can. 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Click that little red microphone. It's called the TalkBack mic. And then you can leave us a voice message. On that voice message, leave us your name, your email, your phone number, and let us know that you'd like to game. Another thing you can do there is just give us feedback on the show. Let us know what you think. It doesn't have to be good. It could be bad. But either way, give us your name, tell us where you're from, and give us some feedback. All right, we got lots to get into, including the closing of a drive-in theater. We'll get into that here at 6:45 a.m. In 10 minutes, a Detroit news reporter got fired, and I think there's some saucy audio for that. But I want to get the party started by talking about kind of an institution that is closing, and it's a part of another larger institution, I guess, in a lot of ways. But I'm talking about the Twisted Root location in Deep Ellum. It's closing. I think it's been there over 20 years.
3: Wow.
0: I love Twisted Root. Like, the origin story of that company, this guy Jason, who I used to work with, he was sick of the corporate rat race, and so he just quit his corporate gig, went to culinary school, and then created this restaurant. And initially, a lot of people in media, I think, were investors in Twisted Root, and just a cool place. Like, you go in and they give you your number while you wait or whatever, but it's a celebrity name like Vanilla Ice or Mr. T or something like that, right?
3: Yeah.
0: And the burgers were fantastic. The desserts were killer. And there still are Twisted Roots all over town. Don't get me wrong.
3: Because he sold that thing.
0: Yeah. And I love watermelon tea. I think is great. And yeah, he's obviously now involved in the truck yard and owns a brewery and maybe multiple breweries. But
3: truck yard about to reopen in Richardson. Yeah. Open a new one, man.
0: Just a great dude. I have some funny stories about him, by the way, that I'll share another time. But it does raise the question, first of all, what the hell's going on in Deep Ellum? And second of all, what are the best burger joints in town? So which one would you like to tackle first?
3: Let's do what the hell's going on in Deep Ellum.
0: Mm-hmm.
3: And honestly, the thing is like a place like that, I would think would also have to do very well with like a lunch crowd. Like, are they, I don't know, are they pulling people from downtown? I don't know. I've never worked downtown, so I don't know where those people, what they eat, what they do. I would think that some of those places would get some lunch crowd from that, but I have no idea. But you know, Deep Ellum has gone through so many changes.
0: Yeah, I have worked downtown. It's a beating to park, obviously. So you want something you can walk to.
3: Mm-hmm.
0: So I would think for them to have a lunch rush, it would have to be a bunch of people that are working like in walkable distance to that spot.
3: Gotcha.
0: And I don't know how that's changed since the pandemic. Like, I don't.
3: Yeah. I don't, Deep Ellum is, there's day businesses, but it's a night spot.
2: If you're working downtown, you're commuting. Right. So what I'm would be doing is meal prepping, and I will not be taking a lunch break. That hour will be spent here at work while I eat a sandwich, you know, have your meal rather than go out, because I'm trying to get out of there as soon as I can, because I know I'm going to be sitting in traffic for an hour.
0: Right. I also think there's nothing I've seen about Deep Ellum that makes me suburban dad want to go there anymore. Every time I see it, it's on Dallas, Texas TV and something violent's happening. And I know that's not really what it is.
3: It's mostly like late at night.
0: If a shark attack happens, I don't want to go to that beach, but it may be one shark attack in every 10,000 days. I don't know, but most of the time when I see something about DFLM, I'm like, not for me anymore.
3: Yeah, and I also think the most of the quote-unquote bad stuff that happens when, like, you and I would have already been headed back to the burbs.
0: Right.
3: You know, it's definitely a post-midnight chaos kind of thing. I'm trying to think. You probably played on there pretty frequently.
4: I play this Saturday night. We play there a lot, almost once a month at this point, and nothing bad has ever happened, Ben.
3: Okay.
4: And I will say this. I'm very impressed that Twisted Root has stayed open as long as they have, because I don't know last time you guys have even been to Deep Ellum, but there's construction going on right there, and it's stayed there for months now. And I just feel so bad for all of those businesses right there. There's no way to even walk to the door.
0: So the other part, and that's great news to hear.
4: Yeah.
0: The other and the other side of that conversation is, what are the best burger joints in town? Because I think Twisted Root is in the mix.
3: It's a great burger.
0: I haven't been to NADC or Burger Schmurger, but everybody says those are two of the best.
3: I haven't been to the NDC thing.
2: NADC?
3: Yeah, what is it called?
2: I've been once. This is good.
3: What is it called? NADC?
2: NADC, yeah.
0: Okay. Not a damn chance. It's a Michelin burger joint, like award one, isn't it? I think
2: I don't know. I know they were a big deal in Austin for sure.
3: Yeah. I think the original Austin spot.
2: They're like skate park vibes. It's kind of the branding of it. Parking was an issue, I would say. It's right there on McKinney Avenue, though, so like everywhere. Burger Schmurger's number one in town for me right now.
3: I'd like to get back over there. I haven't been there in a while.
0: Jake's is obviously up there for me. Mueller Wagyu, which, you know, is at Roller Town, a little brewer invested in. But is
4: Herbie's.
0: There any...
4: Herbie's.
2: Herbie's.
0: Yes. Herbie's.
2: Herbie's. Herbie's is great.
3: Then a lot of these we're saying are smash burgers.
4: Yeah.
2: Yeah, there's a smash burger renaissance going on.
3: There is.
2: If you're having any type of bar food and you don't have a smash burger on your menu, like, what are you doing?
3: What are you doing, man?
2: That's what people are into right now.
3: What are you even doing?
0: Yeah.
2: People have decided they want their meat smashed down, not a big hulking patty.
0: What about Rodeo Goat is awesome.
3: Rodeo Goat's great.
0: What's the one over there where all the prostitutes are that you always go over there and get a burger when you're shopping? It's like a famous one. It's always one of the best ones mentioned.
3: Hookers?
2: Well, it's not
3: Harry Hines.
2: Not Harry Hines.
4: It's like in Keller's?
2: Keller's.
0: No. Over Keller's
2: there.
0: Is Garland
2: Road.
0: I love Keller's. No, this one is always comes up when in the best burger contest is mentioned. Maple and Motors.
3: Maple and Motors, great. There's one in Richardson now, too. Mm. Oh, is it closed?
2: No, it's there.
3: Oh, okay.
0: Sorry. Okay. Yeah, we're
2: at your if you're going to Maple and Motor, go to the OG.
0: Okay, yeah, go to the OG location. All right, we are off and running. If you think you have, you want to give a burger place a shout out, something we've left off, leave us a talk back. Just go to the iHeart app, click the little red microphone, give us your name, where you're from, and be a part of the whole story. All right, coming up next, it's the morning news dump. Where are you going to take us, KT?
2: Well, a news anchor was fired. 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

0: Ben and Skin Show, Lone Star 92.5. Good morning, everybody. Now, coming up at 8 o'clock, a lucky listener is going to have a chance to win Journey tickets because he's playing us in a game show. Now, you can be in the mix for that, too, but you got to use the TalkBack feature on your iHeart app. Click that little microphone button, leave your name, your phone number, and your email address, and it puts you in the mix. And you might get to go head-to-head with one or all of us for your chance to win, which is today, Journey tickets. All right, we have lots of stuff to get to. Some Dallas Cowboys chatter here in about 45 minutes or so. But first,
1: professional news, eloquently delivered by professional news professionals. It's time for the morning news dump.
2: Yes. I have some sound for you to hear in a second. I want to give you a little backstory. Taryn Asher is a lady who is an anchor at Fox 2 in Detroit, probably on Good Day Detroit.
0: I was going to say, we do a lot of Fox 2 Detroit stories.
2: Well, after the shocking beaver thing from yesterday, yes. She was fired in 2025. She then filed a sex discrimination lawsuit saying, hey, I got run, but they're just hiring a bunch of guys. What's going on here? It's not right.
0: So they want to have sex with all the guys?
2: I don't think it has anything to do with that.
0: Okay.
2: But now Fox 2 is like, we fired her because of her conduct, right? Not because she's a woman or because she complained about facing discrimination at the network.
0: But we fired her because she's a misbehaving woman.
2: Well, yesterday, TMZ has some audio that leaked, and this is an isolated incident. She's standing, they're about to record a few things, and then she's going to be kind of going back and forth with someone off camera. And then it gets a little crazy.
3: I'm going to have to do that again. What's up, Chip? Trace?
4: I think you're in a script.
3: I am. I'm in Amy's script. The second thing didn't make sense, so I was just trying to fix that part.
4: It's not even marked off. Like, we're still working.
3: I know, but I didn't have time because we have to do this, so I was still reading it. I can't wait for you to go through them all, and then I go through them. But this time we had to do the PSAs, so. Finish what?
4: What I was trying to say.
3: Okay, because Sean just came in here and said something about marking off. Go ahead. I don't think you are. You're walking out really angry. Bitch.
2: Oh!
3: Jeez, oh, Pete. Can I feel, please finish what I'm going to say? What the f***? Grow up.
5: Yes.
3: I'm so done with her antics. Telling on me every 5 seconds, I'm done.
5: I know,
2: all right. Ooh.
6: What on earth is happening?
0: Is there a character from those G.I. Joe PAs there?
2: I thought it was the mummy.
6: Ooh.
7: Yeah.
6: Is there some low voice guy there trying to calm the situation?
7: Carol, slow, calm down.
3: Bitch.
0: Did she say, geez, oh, Pete's?
6: Yeah.
3: Geez, oh, Pete's.
0: That's great.
2: Geez, oh, Pete's. Oh, weird. That's like a bar.
6: Yeah.
2: So it is the timing of that. Dropping yesterday is interesting. Now, I've always thought if any of that footage that, you know, never went to air gets leaked out, then you're probably in the wrong. Someone probably out to get you, you know, but that it's not crazy. If I wanted to be like full conspiracy theorist guy, I could be like, the station's like, hey, drop this off to TMZ. Make this lawsuit go away. We'll show that she's the bitch. Honestly, I thought that was a pretty normal working environment type of thing. It's a little altercation.
0: You talked like that to Christine all the time.
2: I don't think it's crazy, though.
8: I agree. It was fine until she said the B word. Then,
6: okay, that was wrong? I thought the earlier part was wrong. I thought that was fine.
2: Which part?
0: Jeez oh, Pete's.
6: Yeah, the middle part.
2: The Jeez oh, Pete's part is the worst part. But then she said she's telling on me all the time.
0: Why is
2: she telling on you?
0: Right.
2: Because you're being tough to work with, maybe?
0: Right.
2: But...
0: So what happens, too, is like when someone knows they're cooked, then they like do the end around. So she's claiming the gender discrimination or whatever. Man, there was one time where I was on a set and I saw a guy totally go off on a camera person for no reason.
6: Ooh.
0: To the point where everyone in the room was like,

0: You can't just give the rat to one person. You got to give the rat to everybody, right, Christina?
1: Yes, yeah. Tell them that's the worst tilt I've ever seen in my life.
2: I just think there's a whole world of people who are probably difficult to work with, especially in that world, yes. TV anchors. Can you even imagine?
0: Oh, the egos.
2: That felt pretty tame to me, honestly.
0: The egos, how much they get paid to be divas on TV, how much they get catered to.
3: Yeah, I do have to agree with KT. I was expecting something more volatile than that, but you can't call someone a bitch in the workplace.
2: Yeah. Well, she's still contending. Hey, the reason they're doing this is not because of my outburst. That was one incident that happened.
3: Jeez, old Pete.
2: It's because I filed that suit. So we will continue to follow the beat of Detroit Fox 2. Yeah. I don't know why.
0: My favorite. Love it. Detroit Fox 2. All right, coming up next, we'll get your morning started with the Today game, followed by the closing of another institution. We'll do that at 6:45. That's all coming your way on the Ben and Skin Show right here on Lone Star 92.5.
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0: melody is galloping.
1: Dude, it's this is a great scene at School of Rock too, right?
2: Yes, it is.
1: The van scene and he's doing the wings.
2: Jack Black singing along.
1: God, it's so good. The look on his face. So badass. Christine, anything you want to say about Robert Plant?
2: Thank you for all you've done for the world.
3: Like thank you for your service.
1: That's exactly what you said to Leonardo DiCaprio when you met him.
3: Sure, I tried fist bumping.
4: That's sure what you're doing for the planet, wasn't it?
3: By the way, legendary dong.
1: Yeah.
4: Who?
1: Robert Plant? Or? Yeah,
3: they called it Little Robert, didn't they?
1: Christina, is that true?
2: I don't know. I have no idea.
3: Our old buddy Reiner has a story where I think he saw it at a urinal.
1: Yes. How? Why does he have so many celebrity urinal stories?
4: Yeah, him and Jack Nicholson.
1: Yeah.
3: Okay. Maybe I'm getting it mixed up.
1: No, I think he's got a bunch of different ones.
4: I think he played pool with Robert Plant. I don't think he saw Robert Plant
3: was using his dong to play pool.
2: He played air hockey with Robert Plant.
1: Yeah. That makes up for the terrible joke setup. That's pretty great. His dog to play pool.
3: He would just stand and go, bam, like hip thrust.
1: How does he stay so excited about the game?
3: He loves pool.
0: La, la, la, la, la.
3: There he is after sinking the eight ball.
4: He's playing air hockey, defending the goal with it.
1: Is he using it as a mic stand, too? He's got a mic on the end of it. There's a lot of reverb there. That was perfect audio. Guys, Al Roker is 72.
5: But the flower... Mm-hmm. And what is that doing to it?
6: Make it hold together.
5: Like a cake.
6: Yeah, so it's like a sweet potato pie, except without the crust.
7: Why is it called sweet potato poo?
6: Because that's what my mother told us it was.
5: And mommy says that's what it's called. And so that's what it's called. Yeah. Thank you, guys.
8: I think I'm going to make this instead of the way I make it this
5: really?
8: Year.
5: Really?
9: You pooped in your pants.
6: I pooped my pants.
4: In the White House.
3: All that. Combining that audio together into one story is so weird.
2: Yeah.
3: He ended the sweet potato poon conversation with I poop my pants.
1: Guys, everybody shut the F up. It's time to salute rock royalty. Dimebag Darrell would have been 60.

0: Let's go to a strip club in the late 90s and party.
1: Hell yeah. Bring your own alcohol, right?
0: Yeah.
2: Just the Pantera house.
0: Yes. Yeah, they hosted quite a few parties there. So, I mean, not that I went. I'm saying legendarily back in the day.
1: What a badass nickname, man. Yeah. Dimebag Daryl.
0: That guy always had weed on him.
1: It's kind of like Tear Down Turner. If you can just get a little bit of alliteration in there, right?
0: Yeah.
1: Is that what it is?
0: Yeah.
1: Let's see. Amy Adams is 52.
3: Amy Adams. Yeah, golly.
1: What? Is that Bassick?
4: Yeah, drunk. Years ago. Over a decade ago. I think that's the remote that led him to find God.
2: No.
0: What a loving tribute to the great work of Amy Adams, man.
2: Well, that was better than her accent on this new Cape Fear, trust me.
0: I got time to do this interview.
2: So bad.
0: Y'all need to go spend time in Georgia and understand.
2: Okay.
1: Yeah, in y'all's faces. Shout out to the Light Farms Giant and his sweet, sweet wife, Nikki. It's those sweet Georgia accents. Saved by the Bell premiered on this day in 1989. Yeah, you've got to do the Carlton to this. Little white man overbite.
0: Nice to see this band in July Alley at the West End all the time.
1: West End, next to Gators and the piano bar.
4: What's Saved by the Bell doesn't mean anything to you. You're saved by it.
1: Saved by the Bell. The Bell. The Bell. No, the last bell. You're now finally school's over. I can get the hell out of here.
0: Yeah, because, like, dude, you're getting just punched up. You're getting destroyed. You need the bell to save your ass.
4: But the lyrics of the song are creating a scenario where he's late for school.
1: Oh, wow. Okay. Yeah. I've never listened to the lyrics.
0: Yeah. I don't think I ever will.
1: I'm not deep. Let's do a segment on it.
0: Yeah.
1: A deep dive. Things KT is tracking. But finally, Fred Durst is 56.
5: It's just one of those days where you don't want to wake up. Everything is. Everybody.
0: Okay, this song's about waking up, too.
1: Yeah. I love the social media account of a mom with her daughter, and she's lip-syncing this in the car, and she's way into it, and her daughter's humiliated. That's awesome.
4: How this band got their name.
1: I support any parents who want to embarrass their teens who are embarrassed by everything.
0: Yes.
1: I support that very much. Yeah. All right, there you have it. There's the Today Game. Coming up next in the entertainment headlines, where are you going to take us, KTZ?
4: Well, something that's been around for a long time in Fort Worth is going away. Next on Lone Star 92.5.
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0: Good morning, everybody. It's the Ben and Skin Show, Lone Star 92.5. We have all kinds of good stuff coming up for you over the next 2 hours, including a game show with a listener who's got a chance to win Journey tickets at 8 o'clock. That could be you. If you want to hang out with us, you want to be on the show, you want to have a chance to win some tickets, leave your name, number, and your email address on the TalkBack feature on the iHeart app when you're streaming the show, and you can get in the mix with us. But right now, it's time for this.
1: Entertainment headlines.
2: Yeah. Got a story from Fort Worth here for entertainment headlines. Fort Worth's Coyote Drive-In movie theater will close on Labor Day, September 7th.
0: Dude, I didn't even have any idea that coyotes like to go to the movies.
2: Well, they're around now and they're in our urban areas, so if they can catch a movie, they used to just be out in, you know, rural areas all the time. There weren't a lot of movie theaters nearby, but now that they're in our yards and stuff.
3: Yep. So I didn't even know this was a thing. I don't spend a lot of time in Fort Worth, but I love Fort Worth. I mean, I acknowledge that Fort Worth is probably better than Dallas.
0: Ooh.
3: I think most people would acknowledge that, right?
2: Yeah.
3: You have the $20,000 millionaire. It's a little douchey in Dallas, so to speak. You know, we all know. Fort Worth is more down home and whatever.
2: I mean, you're talking to me who loves Arlington.
3: So. But I...
0: My son made a bold proclamation. He goes, man, downtown Arlington's great.
2: It is.
3: So I love drive-in movies. The last one that I went to before, I mean, I've gone to a retro one. The one I went to with our kids is called Galaxy, and it's in Ennis.
0: Oh, cool.
3: Mm-hmm. And yeah. We went out there with a bunch of kids and parents and watched kid movies and stuff. And I just love the nostalgic nature of it.
0: Mm-hmm.
3: I remember going to see the movie Zapped with Scott Baio.
0: Willie Ames
3: on Forest and Central Expressway back in the day. And I think I rode there like in the back of a pickup truck all the way down Central Expressway and then watched it from the back of a truck.
0: Isn't it crazy that we used to do that stuff? I remember one time going to a theater in Mesquite. Our buddy Braun had a pickup truck and I rode in the back of it on 635.
3: Yeah. What the hell? What were we thinking?
0: Even
3: if we weren't doing that, if we were with our family, we weren't wearing a seatbelt and our parents were smoking heavily, both of them. Double chimneys in the front seat, and everyone had a friend who fell out of a car at one point. It just happened all the time. You just fell out of the back seat of a car.
0: It just happened
3: every once in a while. Anyways, I saw that this was impacting people. Like, a lot of people were upset about this, but I wish that, like, it's hard to save movie theaters in general, much less drive-in movies. You just have to, for a drive-in movie theater to survive, it's got to be out in the middle of nowhere where there's no serious rent or the land is not valuable, right?
0: Because
3: it'd be way more valuable just to build something else there, I would think.
0: Right, I would think so. And then also, I mean, I don't know what the upkeep is on something like that. Now it's probably you just use a Bluetooth, right? Like you do when you look at Christmas lights, you just dial in. But I don't know what the margins are like, you know, because movie theaters, last time I went to a movie theater, they were selling dolls and stuff. Like, it's just so much meet me at the gift shop, you know, and here's $9 milk duds and all that stuff. And I just, you know, when people go to the drive-in, don't they usually kind of bring their stuff with them?
3: Right. Yeah, you bring your own food in your car.
0: I just think it's so hard to keep it alive.
3: And maybe I'm romanticizing it too much, but, like, I think of drive-in movies in the movies themselves. Like, I think of Outsiders.
0: Yeah.
3: You know, that was a big part. Was it Grease? Did Grease have a drive-in movie part in it as well?
0: I think so.
2: I'm thinking about Twister.
3: Okay, talk to me about that.
2: Well, a tornado hits the
3: movie theater. Oh, that's right. Yes.
2: Watching The Shining.
3: That was good special effects, I will say.
2: That was great.
3: So are people pretty upset about this, though? Or is it just happening and they're like, sorry, I haven't been there in 8 years?
2: I don't think so. And that's the thing about this place is if I were to ask you, when did Fort Worth's Coyote Drive-In open? What year would you guys guess?
0: Kevin, I'm going to say 1969.
3: I'll do Price is Right style and say 1970.
2: Yeah.
4: I think it was only like 7 years ago or something.
2: It was 2012.
4: Yeah.
0: Yay.
2: 14 years ago. Yeah. So it just opened, you know, in the last 15 years. So
3: okay.
2: I don't know if people are mad about it, but it's not the one I think of was Ennis. I've never been to a drive-in movie theater.
4: Really?
3: Oh, dude, it's fun.
2: Yeah.
3: It's fun, but I don't know how it's monetizable for them if people are bringing their own refreshments.
0: Do you think that Zapped will end up on a Wayback Machine here in the near future? Because you know, if you had telekinesis and you were a high school kid, what would you do with it?
3: There is a movie I'd like to put in the Wayback Machine. When I was a kid, I grew up on a street called Plymouth Rock in Richardson.
0: Hell yeah.
3: And, you knew Matt Price, who lived across the street from me, but my next door neighbor, a couple of doors down, was a guy named Craig Hodges, and he was a child actor, and he was in a movie called The Double MacGuffin.
0: Oh, I remember that movie.
3: And everybody thought it was the coolest thing ever. Like, dude, he was like the cute little kid. He was a main character in a movie called The Double MacGuffin.
0: And
3: I have not thought about it since then until you just something triggered that. I need to go back and see what that was.
0: And you know what else is crazy is another kid that went to their school that was friends, Jeff Smith's, his older sister, Cindy, was in the Benji movies.
3: Yeah.
2: Oh, the dog?
0: Yeah, she played a kid. But
3: and this raises the question, why don't they have a Double McMuffin?
0: Oh.
3: I mean, you know what I'm saying? They have a double quarter pounder with cheese. Why not have a double McMuffin breakfast sandwich?
0: I got lockjaw trying to eat this breakfast sandwich.
2: Oh, okay, Axel.
3: Mm-hmm. Hey, KT, since you've never been to a drive-in, would you let me and Skin pay for you and your wife to go on a date out to Ennis?
2: Yeah, when the weather gets better.
3: No, let's go now.
0: Yeah, let's go now. Now's a great time.
3: Well, you have air conditioning in your car.
0: No, do a convertible.
2: Stay in your car and gas prices are so high.
3: Yeah, how do you sit comfortably if you don't have a convertible?
2: You can't.
3: How do you?
2: There's no way.
3: You just have the window down?
0: I can't believe there's any drive-in theaters.
2: All right. It's crazy.
3: There you have it. Goodbye to the Coyote Drive-In and long live Galaxy in Ennis. Coming up next, let's cuss the Cowboys. Apparently, they're kung fu fighting at practice. What does it all mean? We'll discuss next.
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2: 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Can't wait to get some of that Mueller Wagyu inside of me. All right, that's enough. 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
4: 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By the way, we're going to play a listener for Journey tickets today in a game at 8 a.m. It's a game. It's happening today. Coming up in 10 minutes in Trending and Ben, I got some magical music mashups that I found on Instagram, but right now, it's time for this. Love it.

0: All right. On Tuesday afternoon, the Cowboys had a joint practice with the New Orleans Saints. Something they've been doing at training camp now, so you're not just, you know, going up against your own guys the entire camp. So all these joint practices happen. And there were over 10 fights in this practice.
1: The hell, man.
0: There's one fight in which there's a player for the Saints whose dad is in the WWE Hall of Fame. And Kalen Carson, the cornerback, was getting into it with this guy. And then a new $12 million safety, Jalen Thompson, storms in at him, and the guy just gives him the suplex.
2: Oh.
0: Yeah. Just body slams him. It's wonderful. It's like, bad move, guy. Don't go up against the wrestling Hall of Famer's son. It was just a terrible idea. So, over 10 fights, Donovan Ezeraku, defensive end in his second year, he was thrown out of practice for throwing a punch. His second time he's had to be thrown out of a practice this year.
1: That's smart. Who wants to practice?
0: So this is, I guess, but now the NFL can fine you.
2: Really?
0: In practice, you could be fined for throwing punches in these joint practices because you hurt someone on another team.
2: Right.
0: So they do the thing. You know, Kellen Moore's pretty basic, like always, the coach of the Saints. Brian Schottenheimer's like, yeah, we might have crossed the line a little bit today, but it's all right. It's not real football, blah, blah, blah. And I'm like, but so no one has control over any of this? Like, I realize fights have been happening at these practices for years. I do think it's a little concerning. I want to hear your thoughts, and then I'll tell you why I'm very concerned about it. Do y'all care at all that they're fighting?
1: I don't think twice about it.
2: I like it.
0: Oh, really?
2: I like that they're fired up, that it's not just collecting checks. And I don't want guys breaking their hands and punching helmets. But I like that they have enough pride and passion and they're juiced up enough that they're pissed off. I want that. I don't want them to just be there to be a malaise and just go through the motions.
1: The one thing that I have thought about this with these stories is this some sort of a Christian Parker impact in terms of just like not, hey, guys, go out there and get in fights, but in terms of raising the intensity of things.
2: Yeah, have some pride in your work. Don't be pushed around.
0: I heard Cowboys radio reporter Christy Scales say the other day that she calls these people who are, she sometimes gets information on people who are in the know, trainers, like people like support staff, probably managers, water boys, things like that,
1: handlers,
0: and they're all like, this feels different on defense. Like this
1: good,
0: this is special. Something that she said was never really there the last couple years of McCarthy. So take that with a grain of salt.
1: Yeah.
0: My question is, why over 10 fights?
2: Hold on. I'm going to snort that like a grain of salt. Like not to cut you off, but yeah. I freaking love this. Put it in my veins.
0: A lot to be excited about, and that's why we're going to be starting the parade at Addison Circle
2: okay,
0: this year.
2: Good. Fireworks show there, and then let's just loop. I'd like to get it by Light Farms if you can swing it up north. Let's do a big parade. It's been a long time since we had a parade. Let's make this one a big one.
0: We're incorporating Darth this year for the Cowboys Super Bowl parade.
2: Yeah.
0: We're just going to be on the disco dart train.
2: Dude, look, did they run any sprints after the scrimmage?
0: I'm sure they did.
2: On their
0: that's
2: own?
0: The new thing to do is let's show the Saints up.
2: Dude, I believe it. I love it. Give me all the hype. Now, they could go out there and lose the first game like 50-0. But as of now, I'm believing, and this was a year I swore I wasn't going to fall for the banana in the tailpipe again, but I'm in.
0: So I've moved on free pass year for Brian Schottenheimer to now highly critical of Brian Schottenheimer.
1: Nice.
0: Because I don't like, that's not real football, and yeah, we might have crossed the line a little bit. I don't like him saying that. 10 fights. Doesn't matter whose fault it is. Let's cut it off at 3. Just pull it back a little bit. I'm going to just read you a couple things here. The Cowboys ended the 2025 season ranked as the number one penalized team in the NFL. The Cowboys have the notoriety of ranking number one in two discipline-related categories. They averaged the most unsportsmanlike conduct and unnecessary roughness penalties per game last season.
3: That's
0: gotta stop.
3: That's the first thing that I thought of when you mentioned how many fights there were. I was like, that's undisciplined, hands down.
0: Yo, Christina's right.
1: She's right.
0: It's the best football take we've had on the show.
1: It's good.
2: It's a dog, though. It's a dog that's pissed off. And that dog, people are coming in playing this team going, you guys were the 32nd defense last year. You're the worst defense in the last 40 years. You guys suck. And they're like, no, we're not. And they're fighting back, dude. They've had it up to here, Kevin.
0: But they want to be one of the big dogs. If you just want to be a dog, if you're one of the big dogs, let me tell you something you're not doing. You're not worried about fighting the Saints in a practice.
2: I am. The Saints. My dogs are.
1: I think it's a big year for the Saints, and I want to talk about that later in the show.
0: I don't think you are.
2: All right. There you have it. Coming up next in Trending and Ben, I found some magical musical mashups, and I'd like to share them with your ears. That's next. 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

0: Ben and Skin Show, Lone Star 92.5. Good morning, everybody. We got so much to do, so much to get to. I hope you're having as much fun as we are. All right, coming up here in about 30 minutes, Christina's got the report of a disastrous performance. Who was it? What happened? She'll tell you then. But first, we want to tell you that this segment is brought to you by Frankel & Frankel, longtime friends and sponsors and partners with the Ben and Skin Show. They've been on our show since 2008, but they've been here in the Metroplex for 3 decades plus. Helping out people when they get hurt in a wreck with no out-of-pocket expenses to you. They do it the right way. 214-333-3333 for Frankel & Frankel. Hey, but let's do this.
1: He's an irrational, quick-triggered, nuclear overreactor. He's a masterful storyteller who consistently finds himself drowning in a sea of awkward. It's time for Now Trending in Ben.
2: Oh, yes, it is time for Now Trending in Ben. And one of the things I like to do is bring the internet to you. And I was scrolling the other day, and I often stumble, and like you get into these pockets of content. You know, sometimes it's mukbang, or, you know, and you're watching people, you know, eat lobster claws and stuff like that while they're, you know, dipped in a river, just chill. I mean, I see the weirdest
3: thing, for sure.
2: Yeah. And what I've stumbled into late is these DJs doing mashups. So I'm going to play one for you to say. I want to start with this, though, first, because this isn't really a mashup. This is a cover of a great song, but it's a cover. It's from a movie that I love, Top Gun Maverick, which to me is significantly better than even Top Gun. But the original Top Gun song, the Kenny Loggins song, when you think of that song, what do you think of, Skin?
0: When I think of...
2: Danger Zone. To the danger zone.
0: I think of like driving fast on the highway and seeing a sign too close to the road and sticking my head out, having it smashed against my face, and the song ends.
3: I think of every high school band that would play this when we were playing football.
2: Yeah. Okay. Yeah.
3: Our band would play it. Then, like, I'd be like, because I was just on the bench. Like,
2: yeah.
3: You know? And the other band fires it up right after our band played. I'm like, why?
0: Man. That synth sound at the beginning. Bow, bow, bow,
2: bow, bow. So good. Yep. Lets you know that the planes are about to fly.
0: Yep.
2: I saw this guy on Instagram. He's like, hey, what would happen if you remade that song, but it was like country grunge? Here's a little clip.

0: highway to it.
1: Yeah.
2: What is
3: I just don't think you'd have a cool song with the words danger zone in it. There's no way to make that cool. But that's better than the Kenny Loggins version, I think.
2: What is the name? Who is the band that did that Bad Company cover song? Is it in the something Wolves or
1: Five Finger Death Punch, I believe? Hmm.
2: That's kind of, reminded me of
0: the Your Puddle of Mud guy covering Nirvana, too. Yeah. For sure. Okay. Can I just say, I always thought it was I Went to the Danger Zone.
3: No, it's Highway 2.
0: It's Highway 2.
3: No, it's a highway.
0: It's crazy.
2: I think they're equally bad lyrics.
3: Either way.
0: My brain.
3: Either way.
2: I went
3: really
2: to the danger zone.
3: I went to the danger zone.
0: It was my whole
3: There's no
0: life.
3: Way to say danger zone in a way that is cool.
2: Right.
3: All right. So when I bring up the Beastie Boys and AC/DC, I think pretty much probably everyone listening to this radio station, everyone in Dallas-Fort Worth, all of us like both of those bands, right?
2: Oh, yeah.
3: I've never thought about a mashup that combines those two bands, but I stumbled across one on Instagram.

0: He said hi.
1: Pretty good, right?
2: Yeah.
3: You know, people lose sight of that. That's one of the old-time great stories. I mean, it's a great story they're telling those guys.
1: So really, it's better than the Highway to the Danger Zone, for sure.
4: Back in Black is one of the most mash-upable songs there ever was.
1: Yeah.
4: You could do a lot with that one. You could do the Bee Gees Staying Alive to it, of course. Because Back in Black is simple, you know?
1: Yeah.
4: The part about Back in Black I always liked, though, is the kind of bridge part, kind of. Where they kind of dun-dun-dun-dun. I always thought Back in Black would sound dope with just like a bunch of horns and like an orchestra doing it.
1: Yeah. Mm-hmm.
4: Maybe
1: let's do that.
4: Christmas time. Yeah.
1: Let's do the Christmas version of that in the 8 o'clock hour today with a big orchestra. All right. There you have it.

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1: 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Always monitor traffic and weather conditions.
2: Ice Cube's Big 3 season has come down to this. The Big 3 Championship is coming to Charlotte. Who will be crowned the Big 3 Season 9 Champion? 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

0: Justin and JT. I've been listening to y'all since 2013, so I'm going to change my dial every time y'all get fired. But my dad is a lifelong 92.5 listener, and no matter how many times I tried to get him to listen to you guys, he didn't. But now that you're on his station, he's all in. 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Thank you. Love y'all.
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3: Ah, yes, thank you for that talk back. We appreciate that. This is the Ben and Skin Show. Good morning, everybody. We're hopefully a part of your new morning routine. I'm Ben Rogers, joined by my good buddy Jeff Skin Wade. He sounds like this.
4: Good morning, friends.
3: Kevin KT Turner, he sounds like this.
5: Hello, everyone.
3: And Christina Little Baby Cornbread Ray, she sounds like this.
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3: 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We're getting so much good feedback. Just, I don't know, man. It just feels like an amazing thing to be doing mornings on Lone Star 92.5. So thank you to everybody who's supporting us. Coming up here in 10 minutes, Christina's going to do her daily segment called The Cookie Jar. Where are you going to take us there, K-Ray?
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5: All right, I have some audio here. It's about 2 minutes long. It's the story of Justin Buzzard, a pastor who has college eligibility left, and he is going to be playing for San Jose Community College football at the age of 47.
9: Hell yeah.
5: Stop this when you want. Here we go.
10: One California pastor putting the pads back on after his college football career was derailed by an injury during his freshman year. He's reviving his football dreams after making the San Jose City College Jaguars, I get this, 47 years old. Justin Buzzard joins me now. Justin, you played in college last time in the last century. Why are you doing this now?
11: Because it's fun. I love football. Football's a great sport. It's fun to play, and I like having a different and new physical challenge going on, and thought it would be great to jump in and do this.
10: What's the reaction from your teammates? Are they going easy on you, or are they hitting you like they'd hit a fellow 18 to 22-year-old?
11: No one's going easy on me, and I'm not going easy on them. That's the more important topic.
10: What is your...
5: Okay, sorry. Dude, yes, you're 47 please. And some 20-year-olds are tackling you. That's... Don't act like you're going hard on them. They're feeling nothing when you tackle them. I'm sorry. At 47, there's no way.
9: What does this fellow look like?
5: Beach bro.
6: Okay. Yeah, because it's California.
5: Blonde hair.
6: Yeah, okay.
9: All right.
5: I would say he looks a little younger than 47, I would say, to me. But still, don't act like, oh, I'm going hard on them. No, dude, they've got 25 years on you. Like, it's just how it is.
9: I can't imagine your body can recover from hits at that age.
3: Crazy. No, and that's the thing. Like, it's you could get up to play one game and on the adrenaline of it or whatever, and yeah, maybe not tear both your Achilles and, you know, have your knees fall off, but it's bouncing back. It's just like anything else we were talking about. When you go hard, if you go out at our age and you do a bunch of shots, I'm talking about mine and Skin's
5: that's
3: age,
5: over,
3: and KT and Christina, y'all are much younger than
5: it's
3: us.
5: It's over
3: but,
5: for me.
3: The shots are the thing that gets you, right? It's like that's what creates the hangover. That's what makes it harder to recover. And I think about physical things like that. When I still play pickup basketball at 55, I'm so close to the end, but I need like a full day of limping around horrifically. Like you see me and you're like, wow, were you in a car wreck? What happened? It's like, no, I just barely played pickup basketball yesterday.
9: I just struggled this past weekend with stairs and elevation.
5: Yeah.
9: Just trying to get up
5: a little bit of walking.
9: You know, it's like, oh my God, my whole body hurts. I had to go up three flights of stairs at this elevation.
10: What does your wife think about all this?
11: She's never seen me play football before because, you know, we met after college. She told me actually a couple weeks ago, she said, I want you to make the team, but I don't want you to play in any games. And I told her those were some of the most hurtful words she'd ever told me in my life. I said, you're ridiculous. I'm not doing this so I don't play in games. I'm going to play. So she gets that now. And she told me 2 days ago that she put all my games on her calendar and she'll be there to watch me. Maybe she'll get a cheerleader outfit or something.
4: I'm not going to go there in the cheerleader outfit.
5: Okay.
3: Whoa. Boy, that guy just played his cards too hard.
5: Like, I wouldn't go there because it would get me horny.
3: You're like, I'm horny. That's a fantasy of mine. Oh, wow.
9: I'm not going to let you guys see the websites I visit.
3: I'm glad there's a counter covering my pants.
4: I'm not going to go there in the cheerleader outfit. This is a family show, Justin Buzzer. Three boys as well. This has to be awesome for them. But I want to focus on the religion.
5: You had three kids, but who cares about them? I want to focus on the religion.
4: Awesome for them. But I want to focus on the religious part of this. You're a pastor as well. How has your faith and your relationship with God guided you on this unique journey?
11: Well, I think God cares about all of life, not just some separate, like, religious slice of you. And football is a lot of fun. I thought, man, I think God, you know, thinks football's a fun thing.
5: Okay.
3: Do we think that? Do we think God is, like, looking forward to Sundays and college football Saturdays, getting his fantasy teams ready?
5: I was with him for a minute. Like, I just think God sees all of life. But I don't know that God's got, like, a real good opinion on football.
9: God, it would be so difficult to be in a fantasy league with God.
7: I've got the third pick this year, and there will not be a snake draft.
3: Come on, God.
5: Bijan Robinson tore his ACL. God made him do it.
6: Yeah.
5: That's crazy, dude.
7: There are perks to the job.
11: And I'm going to go for it, and I'm going to enjoy it.
4: What's your message to people?
5: Okay, so this ends with a weird dismount, okay?
4: What's your message to people on the fence about following their dream?
11: Risk or rust. You're either risking or you're rusting as a man. Take risks. Don't rust.
4: I love this segment. I love you, Justin.
3: Oh, damn.
5: I love you.
9: Not right? In the literal sense.
3: I hear that same tone. And it gets back to what Red said in Shawshank Redemption. Get busy living or get busy dying. Aww. Exactly. All right. There you have it. There's the weekly weekday update. Coming up next, Christina, where are you taking us in this cookie jar?
6: We're going to take a look at a performance that happened on live TV years ago that was a complete disaster. Next on Lone Star 92.5.
3: Before we get there, thank you to our friends Frankel and Frankel. We love these guys. Good friends of ours and big partners of ours. And man, we wouldn't even be still going in this business if it wasn't for them. Like, they've had our back at every turn. We love these guys. They're my lawyer. I used them when I got into a wreck. 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They win all sorts of awards, awards all the time, sometimes voted on by peers, sometimes voted on by their clients. And that's exactly what I was. 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They set up MRIs, x-rays, physical therapy. 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
9: Yeah, doing all that they do so quickly with no out-of-pocket expenses to you, that's so amazing. 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Call the Frankels first. 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
12: FRENKEL. 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
1: It's time to pop the top. 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

0: Well, Ricky Rocket, the drummer of Poison, he's got a memoir coming out next month. Okay, it's called Ghost Notes, My Life in Poison.
1: Oh.
0: So he did an interview recently about this memoir. And first they ask him, dude, why did you wait so long to finally write this? And first he said, well, I didn't want my parents to be alive. I didn't want to embarrass them with these stories. And then you realize once they passed away, crap, I have kids. I want them to be at an age where I can explain some of the things in this book. So now they're at an age where it's totally fine. And this is finally coming out again next month in September. And so when it comes to some of those stories, it was like, well, what's all in this? He said people just want to hear about the bad stuff. And one of the things he mentioned was their performance at the MTV Awards. And I thought, what? I have no idea what he's talking about. How can it be so bad that it's in this memoir? Sure enough, I Google it. And the first thing that pops up is when Poison imploded at the 1991 MTV VMAs. Do you guys know anything about this?
2: I don't
1: know.
0: This is incredible. So I watched it, and just to set things up here, Bret Michaels and CeCe DeVille, this is lead singer, guitarist of Poison, they're already having fights. Like, they literally got into a fist fight on tour right before this performance.
3: Awesome.
0: They're not getting along. And so I'm going to play the audio here, but I have the video up here as well because I want y'all to actually see it in real life. Because you can see CeCe DeVille's definitely drunk. I won't say definitely drunk. Something's wrong with him because he's very sloppily playing, as you'll hear. And so first, they start playing their new single at the time, Unskinny Bop. And then you're going to see DeVille just stop playing. Arsenio Hall is going to like nervously come in and say a few things. Then Bret Michaels tries to do an acapella thing, and it's just...
1: Oh, let's go.
0: So here we go. Poison at the VMAs in 1991.

0: Actually, they need no introduction, right? Hey. I'll give them one anyway.
1: Poison! Come down here, you're gonna play if something goes like this. Cece, give me D now.
2: Oh, D, got my baby now. You in the mood today? Let's do it, look like this. When I hear the music.
3: Okay.
2: Woo. No, don't let it play.
3: No idea what's happening.
4: Who are the two guys that are fighting?
3: It's Brett Michaels and the guitarist with the pink hair. DeVille, CeCe DeVille.
4: Oh, we're going into this.
3: Here's their big hit, song. Yeah. And so the rest of this is okay. So they start playing that. And rumor has it, because I was looking into this, I was so intrigued that CeCe originally, he wanted to just start with Talk Dirty to Me. Mm-hmm. And so he refused to play that other song. That's why he just stopped playing. There's another rumor that he thought Brett said to play that. There's just a miscommunication on stage, but it's just chaos. And then I will play this towards the end of this performance. It's really funny. Brett just kind of apologizes for it all. So here's this.
1: Thank you. Perfect, but it's rock and roll. I love that.
5: What'd he say?
6: It ain't perfect, but it's rock and roll.
7: Is that Arsenio that goes, I love that?
3: Yes. So I might use that at the end of the show at some point. I just thought that was incredible.
7: Arsenio did a great job of, he did a good job of hosting there because he said, y'all don't need an intro. I'm going to give it to you anyway. Like, he could have just left and left them hanging. But when he came out and yelled poison, everyone kind of went crazy.
6: They went nuts.
5: All right, another fantastic cookie jar. Coming up next, a listener has a shot at winning Journey tickets. Do not miss The Price Is What next on Lone Star 92.5.
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1: Hey guys, this is Melissa Barrett from Midlothian, Texas. I would love the opportunity to try to win some Journey tickets. That was my second concert as a kid when I was 10 and 12 after I saw Kiss and Queen. And I am 54 years old, so it's been a while. Anyway, I'd love to see them. Give me a chance. Thank y'all. Love y'all.
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3: All right, she just sounds nice. Let's just give her the tickets.
4: Oh, I mean, right?
3: Isn't she? Because that's what you have to do with a nice person like that that's so incredibly nice.
4: But then everybody's going to be nice on the thing.
5: Yeah, then you have to give them to everybody. You have to. We're obligated to give everyone the ticket.
4: But every nice person.
3: She sounded nice, and she's local, and she gave us some history, and she seemed to be sincere. Like, this is a big deal to her.
5: Then maybe we'll give her the first chance to play Are You Smarter Than Christina on Friday.
3: Okay. That'll be tough. We'll have to mansplain the rules to both of them the whole time.
5: I know, right? It's the hard part.
3: Right, Christina?
6: Yes. Yeah, I look forward to that. Yeah.
7: Nice and local. Yeah. The Ben and Skin Show.
3: All right. We have so much to get to, including giving away those Journey tickets, so stand by for that. Coming up here in 10 minutes, we crank up the Wayback Machine. It's the six-year anniversary of some hilarious audio. But right now, it's time for this.
8: Oh, yeah. It's the Price is What. The Price.
3: Somewhat good.
5: Yeah, that's a decent edit.
9: That was a solid edit.
5: It's an edit that happened.
9: An unusual dropout early in the song.
5: Well, yeah, I wanted to shorten it, and it needed to be shortened. It made sense. Doesn't matter.
9: Yep.
5: Okay, Price is What? This is where we go, Price is Right style. I will tell you what the item is, and you'll try to place a bid. But it wouldn't be just fun if it's Ben, Skin, Christina. Let's have something at stake here.
4: Yeah.
5: Joining us now, because he left us a talk back, it is Jeremy. Hello, Jeremy.
10: Hey. Hello, Ben and Skin, KT, Christina. Thank you.
5: Jeremy, where are you from?
10: Originally from Lubbock, Texas, but I hail out of Arlington currently.
5: All right. Now, you have a chance to win Journey tickets. They're playing at the American Airlines Center on November 20th. Two more giveaways of Journey tickets. By the way, Jeff K giving away ZZ Top tickets in the afternoon.
9: Hell yeah.
5: The way this will work, and this is, some of these games are like 50-50 chance. The Price is What is a little more difficult because the Price is What, you have a 25% chance because you got to beat Ben, Skin, and Christina. So we will have three items up for bid. I will tell you what the item is, and you will try to be closest without going over. Everyone ready?
9: Mm-hmm.
5: All right, let's go to item number one. What is the average cost of a movie ticket in Texas right now? We will start with Christina, the woman.
6: $7.54. Randomly popped in my head. I have no idea.
5: Skin?
9: $8.95.
5: Ben?
3: $8.96.
5: Ooh, Jeremy?
10: $8.97.
3: Well done, sir.
9: All right, he's played some Prices Right.
5: This is a guy who knows how to play the game, right?
3: Yeah.
5: Because he's right, and it's not even close, guys. The average price of a movie ticket in Texas right now is $15.11.
9: Nailed it.
3: Yeah.
5: Jeremy with 1 point.
6: The IMAX regular movie.
3: That wasn't like a base hit by him. That was like an error by me. That was just poorly played by me. Let's not give him too much credit.
9: There was three errors leading up to his hit. I mean, I was sitting there as I was saying it. I was like, anytime I've gone to a movie, my wife has bought the ticket. I got no idea, man. What about dollar theaters?
5: Oh, did dollar theater still exist?
9: I have no idea.
5: There's no way they're doing well.
9: Yeah.
5: I love that, though. If you could show me a movie that like I missed, go back. And Disclosure Day would be one.
3: Throwback.
5: Skin, you'll start the bidding on this one.
9: Yep.
5: Item two. What is the average cost of a regular Cybertruck?
9: So it doesn't have the full platinum package?
5: Yeah, not fully modified, not the beast Cybertruck.
9: All right, I have no idea. I'm going to say $85,001.
5: Ben?
3: I'm going to say $125,000.
5: Jeremy?
10: $8.
9: Oh, nice.
6: Good play. Man, I'll go $126,000.
5: $126,000 over it. Taking a look at it here. Average cost of a regular Cybertruck. is $79,675. Jeremy!
3: Oh, wow!
6: Destroying us.
9: God, he's good at this.
5: Yeah, all three of you overbid besides Jeremy, who bid $8.
11: Don't stop believing.
3: Yeah, that's right.
5: Well, he's in good shape, and he's probably going to see Journey, but I do have one more just for fun.
9: Okay.
5: Never thought I'd hear this on Lone Star. Tonight in the WNBA, the Dallas Wings host the Indiana Fever and Caitlin Clark. What is the lowest cost of a ticket on SeatGeek right now to get in this game? Lowest cost of a ticket on SeatGeek.
9: Mm.
5: Ben, we can start with you.
3: I will say $42.33.
6: Ben would know.
5: Jeremy.
11: $35.
5: Christina.
6: $50. That's bad play.
5: Skin.
9: $1.
6: Yeah.
5: Lowest price on SeatGeek as of right now, $1. Christina, you're going to watch the WNBA tonight. I'm sorry, $63.
6: Oh, okay. Oh, okay. Oh, like
5: $1. I looked at my paper and said what I wrote.
6: $63.
5: The answer is $63.
3: Right. Wow. Hell yeah. So we got a winner, right?
5: But Jeremy won. He got the first try.
3: Jeremy, congratulations. You're going to see Journey. What does it mean to you?
11: Just all the not stopping believing, and people really do win on 92.5.
3: What a beast. Oh, yeah. Thank you so much.
9: All right. A Neil Sean jersey while you're there.
3: Yep. There you have it. The price is what? Jeremy's going to see Journey. If you would like to play with us, all you got to do is go to the iHeart app, stream Lone Star 92.5. You'll see a little red microphone. That's the talkback mic. Click on that. Leave us a voicemail with your name, your email, your phone number, and let us know that you would like to game. And you could play us for tickets on the show. Coming up next, it's the 6-year anniversary of some hilarious audio. We'll play it right here on Lone Star 92.5. 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

0: Ben and Skin Show, Lone Star 92.5. Good morning, everybody. Look, what is the worst possible thing that can happen at a restaurant? I'll tell you here in about 15 minutes or so. But first, let's do this.
1: Uh-oh, mofos. 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
2: I have something that's a bit of an anniversary. It's actually yesterday, 6 years ago yesterday, the anniversary of an announcer who we've really enjoyed these few clips for a long time. His name is Tom Brenneman. Tom Brenneman's dad was Marty Brenneman, a legendary Cincinnati Reds broadcaster. So there is a bit of a trend here of Nepo baby announcers. You have Noah Eagle you see everywhere. His dad is Ian Eagle. But he's Noah Eagle's now getting everywhere. I actually think Noah Eagle's good at his job.
3: I can't stand him personally.
0: Good job, Ben.
3: It just seems like he's too self-aware, and it's like there's his ego and there's him, and they're like two people side by side in a motorcycle, one in a sidecar, one riding the motorcycle.
2: Yeah, you know, but in terms of describing the game,
0: his dad's never had a beast. His dad's very good. So he grew up around chops.
2: Kenny Albert. His father was legendary, Marv Albert.
0: Yes! Really? I thought Kenny Albert was his brother.
2: Oh, maybe, are they brothers?
0: I thought so.
2: Yeah, that might make sense on an age timeline standpoint.
0: Yeah.
2: Yeah. I don't think it matters.
0: Who could know?
2: Kenny Albert's the one who was not wearing underwear at a Dallas hotel.
3: Oof.
2: Maybe that's a Wayback Machine for the future.
3: Yeah. It's hot here, though. Sometimes you got to air it out.
2: Yeah, dude. No problem. Yeah. But panties, though. They were panties.
0: That was the great Marv Albert.
2: Yeah, that was Marv.
0: Yes.
2: It was not Kenny.
0: No.
2: I was being very clear.
0: Yes.
2: Not Kenny. Many others. So what we have here is Tom Brenneman, and they're coming back from break, and they're discussing San Francisco. Clearly, he and his friends are having a discussion about the city of San Francisco, and they get back from break a little earlier than he thought.
4: Capitals of the world. Reds Live, the pregame show presented by Ray St. Clair Roofing.
2: I'd like to see what that postgame show was. Oof. Reds Live, the postgame show. I'd like to see how it was that day.
0: Mm-hmm. He said the derogative term for homosexual men, he said that capital of the world.
3: I mean, right up against the coming back. And like, that's a lot of trust to put in the engineer. And the engineer's got a million problems going on. And that's not even a fair thing to put on them. Just you're sitting in front of a microphone. Maybe think that it could be hot.
0: Yeah.
2: He also, he said it in all caps.
4: Capitals of the world.
3: Yes. He said it with some emotion.
4: Reds Live, the pregame show presented by...
2: he said it with...
5: that poor sponsor.
2: He said it with hate in his heart.
3: He did say it with hate in his heart.
2: You could feel it. You could just feel it. Can you imagine everyone go, whoa, is that real?
0: He's like, man, if only I'd done that in the 80s.
2: I know, right? So... this obviously gets back to him that, hey, you guys were already back when you did this.
4: Capitals of the world.
2: So during the game, he makes it about himself to issue an apology that goes on far too long.
6: Castellanos to lead things off. Jim Day's going to be taking us the rest of the way. I made a comment earlier tonight that went out over the air that I am deeply ashamed of. If I have hurt anyone out there, I can't tell you how much I say from the bottom of my heart, I'm so very, very sorry. I pride myself and think of myself as a man of faith. As there's a drive in a deep left field by Castellanos, it will be a home run. And so that'll make it a 4.
3: Okay. You can't stop. Like he's
0: a pro.
3: He's on the pulpit. Yeah. He's letting you know that, hey man, yeah, I said this horrific, hateful thing, but I am a man of God. Oh, there's a drive into the gap. Oh, that's going to be over. He had to go back into the play-by-play.
0: Baseball doesn't stop, guys. I'm here to deliver the goods.
3: God, that's awesome.
2: He also gave himself up a little bit that you don't feel like it's a heartfelt apology when he goes, something went on the air, I guess.
3: Yeah.
2: Wasn't my fault.
3: Staring at the engineer.
2: Yeah. Yeah.
6: A man middle of faith. Finger. As there's a drive in a deep left field by Castellanos, it will be a home run. And so that'll make it a 4-0 ball game. Okay. I don't know if I'm going to be putting on this headset again. I don't know if it's going to be for the Reds. I don't know if it's going to be for my bosses at Fox. I want to apologize for the people who signed my paycheck, for the Reds, for Fox Sports Ohio, for the people I work with, for anybody that I've offended here tonight. I can't begin to tell you how...

0: making it a bigger deal.
1: You can issue a written apology.
0: Nick Castellanos is like, dude, you know what would be great if I hit a home run right now? That would be so dope. This is a great time for me to do that. Tom Brennan's back.
2: The pitcher was distracted by the apology, looking up in the booth, and then made a bad pitch.
0: I'm put it right over the middle here for you. 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
1: Let's go!
2: Wait, why are you?
0: You never know what slur you'll hear.
1: I love a great comeback story.
2: Hey, man.
1: You know what I'm saying?
2: Coming up next, let's get your morning going again. Some coffee and stories. where are you going to take us in things Skin is tracking?
1: I want to catch up with Tom Brenneman. I want to find out. Coming up next, is this the worst thing that can happen to you at a restaurant? We'll do a dive next right here on Lone Star 92.5.
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5: Ice Cube's Big 3 season has come down to this. 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
4: Man, I appreciate that. The other day we were talking about bears. You know, you worry about a black bear. Obviously, a grizzly bear is scary. Black bears are kind of like big dogs. But a polar bear, so according to that listener, if you see it, it's hunting you.
5: Yeah. I mean, and that listener knew what he was talking about. Right? It was clear. He was a bear expert.
4: It was very clear. All right. Well, the big finish is coming up momentarily, and we'll get into a potential weird love triangle that may or may not involve the Dallas Cowboys. But right now, it's time for this.
6: Things Skin is Tracking.
7: Another edition of Things Skin is Tracking.
5: All right, I got a couple things I want to hit here, but first things first, I don't know how much energy I can put into this, but my Twitter account got hacked last week, X, and I still don't have it back, and I got word from, you're dealing with bots, you know, and I got word that, too bad, you can start a new account if you want.
4: Are you serious?
5: Yeah.
4: 80,000 followers.
5: And it's like, part of, I think we talked about this last time, is when Elon took over Twitter, I really started losing interest in Twitter.
8: Yeah. Mm-hmm.
5: Like, it was just different. I didn't like it as much as I used to, but that's a big reach. And for what we do, we need to reach people. And so, you know, it takes a lot of bandwidth to go through all of that just to, like, try to recover it. But you kind of got to do it. And so working on it, but also kind of resign myself to, man, that thing may be gone forever. And how does that make me feel? I don't even really know. I can't even process it. All I know is I'm too busy to think about it. Now, that happened right before I left town this last weekend. And I was in Fort Collins, Colorado. And my son is going to college there at Colorado State. And he didn't know his roommate before like a month ago, but they ended up meeting each other and liking each other. This kid went to a Dallas school, and so I knew his parents. So we're there. Both sets of families are there this past weekend at Colorado State. And when you're, you know, in Colorado, you want to eat outdoors, right? It's like the weather's nice. So we went to this wing restaurant, like a little shack, basically. Like you kind of, you know, it's one of those things where it's like you get it however you get it. It's not a customer service place, but it's legendary wings and very small dining area, but then there's some outside area. And it's in Morrison, Colorado, which is famous mm-hmm. for where Red Rocks is. And if you've never been there, the town part looks like one of those California towns along the West Coast, you know, that you stop along the way. There's just all those little small towns. Maybe they started as mining towns or something. But anyways, we went pretty late before they closed. And so they were like, yeah, you got to get your food and then go sit outside. So we went, we got a table in the corner outside. And then there was three other dudes that did the order right after us. And they sat next to us, like the table next to us, outside. And one dude smelled so bad.
4: Ooh.
5: That it changed the way my wings tasted.
9: Oh, yeah. No.
4: Look.
5: Outdoors.
4: Different people have different beliefs about body odor.
5: Mm-hmm.
4: And some people are like, I don't need a masking agent. I'm just going to be myself. But then they force that odor on you.
5: Right.
4: And we've run into people that have actually a problem with it and can't control it, which is a bad situation.
9: Halitosis situation.
5: It was more digestive.
9: Oh.
5: This was distinctly BO.
4: Yeah.
5: This was, man, I'm not going to, or maybe he climbed a mountain earlier in the day. Mm-hmm. I don't know. But it was so strong, it impacted the way our food tasted.
4: Yeah, and the wind was just blowing it right on you.
5: And dude, it wasn't even that breezy.
4: Do you just have to then go buy a stick of deodorant and hand it to him?
5: I don't know.
4: What do you do? Do you say, sir, would you mind eating downwind? Or I would pay you to walk away. Or do you just pick your food up and walk? What do you do?
5: There was nowhere to go.
4: Oh no. You were trapped in a stink.
5: We were trapped. And you just occasionally, all right, I don't smell it right now. I'm going to eat right quick. And then suddenly, you know, it's just, there's really nothing you can do. Do you want to, you know, with your family, do you want to approach a stranger and go, dude, you smell so bad, you got to leave. Like, what do you do?
4: Yeah, what do you do?
5: It was brutal.
9: There's a Colorado thing there. You're kind of living off the grid a little bit.
5: Yeah.
9: Maybe we're just believing in our own Musk too much. I'm not putting that all on Colorado. No blanket statements.
5: There's an outdoors element to what you're talking about.
9: Hippie type thing going on, you know? Yeah.
5: It looked like a guy that might have been building a building outdoors for a long time.
4: Okay. What was the movie of the guy who went and lived in the wilderness? He lived in a bus and he just got off the grid. He was by himself.
5: Yeah.
4: That popular was actor.
5: Into the Wild?
4: Into the Wild.
5: Yes.
4: Yeah, exactly. That's what I'm. Did it look like that guy?
5: Maybe a little bit.
4: Okay.
5: Yeah, maybe a little bit.
4: Just off the grid experience.
5: Yeah.
4: Hippie and out. Hey, man, your corporate deodorant is for you, bro.
5: What about your friends? Why can't they go, dog, you smell, or they used to it, now they can eat around him. I don't know, man.
8: Well, that's a tough thing to tell your friend. Like, how do you actually tell a friend, like, I think you have a BO problem?
5: I mean, it's like, I'd just be like, bro, you can smell yourself, right? Can you not smell yourself? You smell terrible.
8: What age were these kids, do you know?
5: I'd say 30s.
8: Oh, okay, so yeah.
5: They were
8: someone should have
5: adults.
8: Told them by now. Okay. Down. Okay.
5: But man, those wings weren't as good as I thought they were going to be.
4: No.
5: I'll tell you that much.
4: You had that stank in your nose.
5: It's tough.
9: Maybe he was just having a bad day.
4: How does that impact his meal?
9: Well, you can't have all good meals, man.
4: Yeah, that's an important point. Coming up next in the Big Finish, KT, where are you going to take us with this love triangle thing?
9: There are two wild stories involving the newest Dallas Cowboy, Von Miller, next on Lone Star 92.5.
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0: Good morning, everybody. It's the Ben and Skin Show, Lone Star 92.5. Now, this final segment of the day is brought to you by Roller Town Beer Works. That's the brewery in Frisco, Texas, right there on Main Street. Me and Ben are partners with a lot of good people over there, and we have tons of great stuff going on this weekend. Friday night, the Spasmatics are live, and then Saturday night is the Queen Tribute Act, and they are both great bands, lots of fun, great way to spend your weekend with fresh local beers. 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Earlier in the show, we were talking about Mueller Wagyu Beef. 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Cluck and Curry wings are great. American Gothic Pizza. We got great choices for you, great times, and great events. And also, it's going to be the place for football season. 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Not to be missed. But right now, it's time for this. I can't make
1: and it's big, really big.
2: All right, I have two stories that involve the newest Dallas Cowboy. It is future Hall of Famer Von Miller. Von Miller, who from here, did he go to Duncanville, right?
0: Duncanville or DeSoto, I can't remember. Maybe it's Duncanville. I think it's Duncanville.
2: I'll get up. It's DeSoto. Yep, DeSoto. Played at Texas A&M. But he signed with the Cowboys for about $5 million. He's on, this is probably his last year, actually.
0: I thought 2 years ago was going to be
2: a little bit of gas left in the tank, but I don't think anyone's seeing him as some savior here. It's going to help.
3: Last year he played in 17 games and had 9 sacks.
2: Yeah, 9 sacks.
3: Solid.
2: So he is on the team. He has had a different number kind of everywhere he's been. So he wanted to be number 40 here, but Hunter Lipke already has the number 40.
3: So and, of course, Bill Bates would have had to have given him permission.
2: Yeah, Bill Bates, his number should be retired.
3: Yeah, actually. Thank you.
2: Von Miller, at the press conference here, talking about his discussions with Hunter Lipke.
4: You know what uniform number you're going to get?
5: I don't know what uniform. Hunter is 40. But, Hunter, we already started off on a great foot. I'm a team guy. Whatever it takes to get it done, I'm sure we can figure something out. Even if it doesn't work out, that's just how it's supposed to be. I'm not gonna get caught up in a number, but I did make some offers to him already I feel like he can't really, come off of those. I think, a lifetime supply of chicken, I do it. So, whatever it takes to, to make it happen, whether it does or not, like I'm here to win games, I'm here to win a Super Bowl.
2: So Von Miller owns a chicken company called Greener Pastures Chicken. He raises chicken. So
0: this kind of
2: a lifetime supply of chicken.
0: This kind of reminds me of the Cooper Flagg card situation. How the Mavericks are offering 32 years of season tickets and all this stuff. And then these other people are like, we'll just give you a couple million dollars. And it's like, when you look at the value of that stuff, don't you almost always just want the money and then you can buy this other stuff if you want?
3: I'm going to get sick of that chicken.
2: Yeah, I'm not going to want chicken all the time, dude. You still have to cook it, prepare it, all that stuff.
3: Yeah.
2: Like, I don't know. There's something about that I didn't love. So there's that. We'll see how that goes. I imagine Hunter Lipke's not married to number 40. He'll get $1 million out of this or $500,000 and he can move to 43.
0: I bet. So he's not going to pay that much money if he's only making 5.
2: It could get up to 7.5.
3: It just depends on how superstitious he is about it.
0: Yeah.
2: Yeah, yeah. No, for sure.
3: If the number means everything to him, then he'll pay whatever he has to pay.
2: But the other story involving Von Miller is a little more tense. I'm going to let this guy on Instagram read it to you.
0: Okay.
2: Or say it for you. Mm. It's very strange. And if this is true, the Cowboys have once again failed to have a quiet offseason because they took the best vibes ever going into a season and shot themselves right in the gonads. Here is this video audio. You'll hear in a second.
6: Boys, we got action. So, allegedly, CeeDee Lamb is dating Von Miller's ex-wife / BM. I said, oh no, this can't be. Because Von Miller literally just signed to the Cowboys, which makes them teammates. Now, I remember seeing a few weeks back this report that CeeDee Lamb was with her, and it says CeeDee Lamb reportedly ran for the exit after Von Miller pulled up. I said, nah, that's just nonsense. And then this video hit the timeline, and allegedly this is supposed to be CeeDee Lamb. And at first I was like, can't really tell. I don't know. And then you hit the next slide, and you see at the bottom, they're holding hands. I was like, And at the end of the video, it gets to a video of CeeDee Lamb. Now, I don't know what's going on, but they got something going on.
2: It is legit the mother of Von Miller's kids. Okay, and it's her account, and it is CeeDee Lamb.
3: First of all, that was terrible reporting.
0: That sci-fi news, or the sci-fi music was great, though.
3: That is a recurring music bed that is available on Instagram.
0: That's badass.
3: And TikTok.
2: I think it's great reporting.
3: I don't know what's going on there, but something's going on there, but maybe it is. But
2: It's her Instagram account.
0: I can't tell you how many times I've seen a reporter be like, nah, first I thought this was nonsense, but I don't know.
3: Can you just, that was very confusing. Just tell me what you think's being reported.
2: CeeDee Lamb was hanging out at the club with Von Miller's ex-wife and mother of his children.
0: They're doing things together.
2: Yeah, they're bumping uglies.
0: They're together somehow. Some way, somehow.
2: Bumping uglies. How did that become a thing?
0: Yeah, what are you doing?
2: Gross.
0: But
2: it's clearly CeeDee Lamb. It's her account. This is legit. Like, this is real, dude.
0: No, I think, you know, the other thing.
2: Easier to co-parent?
0: The other thing that's all crazy intriguing about it is that he had that dust up a couple years ago that he was always like a very charming guy and quirky and fun and, you know, had the cool glasses and had style and all this stuff. And then there was this blemish over here of, hey, maybe something did or didn't happen with his wife.
2: Which he was suspended for.
0: Yes.
2: But a year later, she was like, nothing happened. She said nothing happened. So who knows? You know,
0: it doesn't sound like an amicable split, but, you know, you're speculating. Speculating, and I am.
2: Maybe it's amicable over time and there's a couple kids, right? Mm-hmm. So, like, just wild, good vibes, everything's great. Let's sign the guy whose ex-wife is dating our star wide receiver. I can't believe this is not a bigger deal.
3: Huh. Well,
2: it's being talked about in Cowboys world, but this should be a bigger story.
3: Well, I would imagine it's not the biggest pool ever of these world-class supermodels that are dating or married to NFL players, and they probably overlap at times, and it could have been a great parting of ways. And also, you're also making a huge assumption that CeeDee Lamb is in some exclusive relationship. That just might be one of many that he is, that are in a flock of you know, friendly relationships.
0: Yeah, but it does make the locker room weird
3: if there's a beef there.
0: Yeah.
3: Oh.
0: I mean, it worked out fine on Curb Your Enthusiasm when Ted Danson started dating Cheryl.
3: Yeah, that worked out. That's the perfect scenario.
0: Did you guys ever see that scene where he first tells Larry, and so Larry decides he's going to call Mary Steenburgen, Ted Danson's ex-wife, to see if they want to get together, and Ted Danson's watching him. He's like, no, nothing.
3: Yeah.
0: No. She's like, Larry, I don't think of you that way.
3: So I think if other people besides just some dude on Instagram start talking about it, it'll catch my attention. Right now, it's way out on the periphery. It's just some guy with some scary music.
2: Yeah, but now you have multiple outlets running with it.
3: Are they?
2: Yeah.
3: Okay.
2: Now, are they good outlets? No.
3: No.
2: But are there good outlets anymore?
0: What about Black Sports Online?
3: What are we doing here?
2: Yeah, what are we doing? Like, what can you trust? Either way, it's her account, though. Now, I do not believe for a second that CeeDee Lamb took off running for the door when Von Miller pulled up. That's crazy.
3: Yeah.
2: No. But just wild. All the talk. Jerry's changed. He knows he ruined last season.
3: Hold on, dude.
2: It's going to be a quiet off season, and here we are.
3: I know what you're doing.
2: Going full Real Housewives.
3: I'm going into the season. I couldn't be happier. I'm like, oh, my God. They're fighting in practice. They actually care on defense now. They're going to be awesome. The draft is great. Had an awesome offseason. You fixed the defense. Yeah. Jerry's change. You're trying to tear down my hopes and dreams.
2: I'm not trying to tear down your hopes and dreams. I'm just saying that we now have a bit of a love triangle in the Cowboys locker room.
0: It is the ultimate Jerry hold my beer to go through a whole preseason and offseason where there's no bad stories or anything. Just like, I can't help it. I got to squeeze one in right quick.
2: What other team has this? Like, no other team has this right now. It's just the Cowboys.
3: Oh, no.
0: It's like, I don't think we could use Von Miller, but man, we could use that story.
2: Like, that story's headlines. We need headlines this time of the preseason.
0: Yeah.
2: Just seems like there's more to this than is out there.
3: But no matter what you say with that music bed underneath you, it's going to sound pretty sinister, too.
0: Yeah.
3: You have to admit that.
0: Something's up. Listen to the music.
3: We need that bed from now on.
0: Yeah. All right, good job, KT.
3: No, not a good job. I'm not listening. I choose to not believe that.
0: Christine, are you proud of KT?
7: I am, yeah. That was interesting.
2: Thank you.
0: I'll never forget the time KT actually met Von Miller. He took his glasses off of his face. He looked back at him through those glasses, and he said,
2: by the way, they have cut out the nose wipe touchdown celebration.
0: And that was useful. to an edge rusher. All right, coming up next, Jason on the radio right here on Lone Star 92.5.
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It's Lone Star 92.5. Well, Madonna is the most nominated artist at this year's VMAs, which is pretty remarkable. I'm Jason from the radio. What's even more remarkable is that there is no rock category at all. The network that introduced a generation to loud guitars has officially asked them to wait outside.

Song Star 92.5. Well, Billy Gibbons called Frank Beard one of the most naturally innovative drummers and a true son of Texas. I'm Jason from the radio. We lost Beard earlier this week at 77 after 56 years behind ZZ Top. The band says it's going to keep going because that's what Frank wanted.

Well, 10:50 this morning, that's when your speakers stop being office equipment and start becoming a problem. 60 minutes of commercial-free rock. We'll kick it off right here on Lone Star 92.5.

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Well, Casa Linda has a new pizza shop where a slice still costs less than $4. I'm Jason for the radio. Salisbury's opened this week on Garland Road. Nothing deconstructed, elevated, or served with a speech. Just pizza you can afford to order twice.

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It's Lone Star 92.5. Well, apparently the most delicious pizza in movie history is animated. I'm Jason for the radio. A new ranking puts the cheese pizza from A Goofy Movie at number one, ahead of the $5 shake from Pulp Fiction. And a grilled cheese from Chef. And we made the list too. Yeah, cartoon cheese still has a better pull than anything delivered to your house.

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Guaranteed human all day, every day. 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

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Well, Fort Worth is giving your neighborhood group chat an actual outlet. I'm Jason for the radio. You can text hello to 817-311, and the city's automated system will help you report potholes, high grass, bridge issues, and more. 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

It's Lodestar 92.5. Well, apparently, I think something's going around. Has done a lot of heavy lifting. I'm Jason for the radio. 54% of Americans admit they faked being sick to miss work or school. Gen X was the most likely to confess. And we're also the generation that learned to sound congested before caller ID existed.

Sunstar 92.5. Well, North Texas Transportation has discovered a radical concept. Two trains work better with two tracks. I'm Jason for the radio. Trey has broken ground on a 2.5-mile double track section between Fort Worth Central and Trinity Lakes. Completion is planned for next year. Look, it won't fix traffic, but you can't stare at traffic while passing it.

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Well, the people least intimidated by AI are the ones who survived a dial-up internet. I'm Jason for the radio. A Pew study found that adults between 50 and 64 are less freaked out by AI than every other age group. They're not exactly excited about it. They just already defeated VCR clocks and office printers.

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Well, today is National Radio Day, so naturally somebody surveyed you about us. 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

It's Lone Star 92.5. Well, that giant airport between Dallas and Fort Worth has giant numbers to match. I'm Jason for the radio. New research says American Airlines DFW hub drives $70 billion in economic output and supports over 350,000 jobs across North Texas. Every time somebody sprints to Terminal D, the economy feels a little stronger.

It's Lone Star 92.5. Well, good news. Most Americans understand that Tupac is dead. The rest, though, need a minute. I'm Jason for the radio. A survey found that 4% believe he's still alive, while another 24% aren't sure. That's nearly 1 in 4, leaving open the possibility he's quietly living somewhere with Elvis and an extremely patient landlord.

It's Lone Star, 92.5. Well, AI is now handling one of Hollywood's most delicate casting decisions. I'm Jason for the radio. An upcoming movie features an AI-generated Val Kilmer, who had agreed to the project before his death. His estate approved the likeness and was compensated. Look, it's respectable on paper, but still a sentence that would have sounded completely insane 5 years ago.

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Slow Star 92.5. Well, Dallas Food Delivery is preparing to come in for a landing. I'm Jason for the radio. Uber Eats and Zipline plan to launch drone delivery here before the end of the year with orders placed directly through the Uber app. Yeah, your tacos may soon travel through the sky and still somehow arrive with the salsa missing.

Billy Gibbons of ZZ Top says they're going to continue to honor late drummer Frank Beard by continuing their summer tour. And that means playing this Friday in Austin and continuing through October, including the show October 4th with Cheap Trick at Toyota Music Factory. And make sure you're here at 4:50 this afternoon for your next chance to win tickets on Lone Star 92.5.

Dallas' own Steve Miller, not Lone Star 92.5. It's Jeff K. And if you're wondering why it is so dang hot in DFW, meteorologists say we should thank the heat dome. Heat dome. Can somebody find the switch to the retractable roof, please?

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KDOW's Rock Station is Lone Star 92.5. It's Jeff K, and a new survey from AAA has found more drivers now think speeding is acceptable, and safety experts are calling it a dangerous mindset. I think Texans call that trying to merge onto I-35.

Well, he might have the coolest name in baseball, but Kumar Rocker was not rocking last night. He allowed 2 runs in 5 frames. The Rangers just 4 hits in a 6-0 home loss to the Nationals. The Rangers have now dropped 2 games back of the Astros for first place in the AL West, and they'll wrap up their series against the Nats

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plant has spent nearly 8 decades proving that you don't need to be 25 to have a ridiculous amount of swagger. Happy birthday to the golden god from all of us here at Lone Star 92.5.

to Jeremy Hilburn of Kennedale. He was our latest to win tickets to see this band, Journey, in November at the AAC. Because Jeremy was up this morning listening to the Ben and Skin show. You could be next. One last chance this week at those Journey tickets. 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

Well, bummer news for Def Leppard guitarist Vivian Campbell. Says he's once again been diagnosed with Hodgkin's lymphoma, something he's been dealing with for the last 13 years. He's been able to deal with it and manage it. Hopefully he can continue to do that. One thing he said, he's certainly not slowing down, which means he's going to continue to play guitar with the band. So that's great news. Here's Billy Idol on Lone Star 92.5.

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2: Well, if you're curious as to why ZZ Top is going to get back out on the road so soon after the passing of Frank Beard, well, it comes straight from Billy Gibbons himself. Billy said touring is exactly what Beard wanted. Not sure if that's what Frank Beard told Billy before he passed away, but Billy also said he's going to keep on touring as long as it's fun. So the show October 4th with Cheap Trick at Toyota Music Factory is still a go. And I've got a pair of tickets for you. If you're my ninth caller right now, toll free, 833-787-1925.
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DFW's rock station is Lone Star 92.5. It's Jeff K, and it seems more and more people are figuring out what we already know, and that is Texas is a great place to live. New projections from the University of Virginia say the Lone Star State is on track to pass California as the most populous state in America sometime between 2040 and 2050. Great, because apparently we haven't run out of people to put on the tollway yet.

date with the Wrecking Ball, this time the Fort Worth Convention Center. They'll say goodbye on September 20th. If you know your rock history, you know the Convention Center was where Elvis Presley played, the Stones, Pink Floyd, the Eagles, Led Zeppelin, even Paul McCartney and Wings. That's not a concert history. That's the Rock and Roll Hall of Fame on an event calendar.

Well, a warning, if you live in Dallas with outstanding parking tickets, the city of Dallas says they're going to start using windshield barnacles on cars and trucks. To unlock them, you have to pay your ticket plus a $100 fee and a $300 credit card hold. Yeah, your car's about to become a very expensive marine biology exhibit.

DFW Rocks with Lone Star 92.5. It's Jeff K. And according to a new study, Texas ranked as the 7th state most addicted to social media. And to learn more, be sure to follow me on Facebook, Instagram, Twitter X, and YouTube. 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

Well, it's 100 million billion degrees outside, so I thought maybe a little hockey talk might cool things off, as this week the National Hockey League announced their hometown remix jerseys. What does that mean? Well, this season, all 32 teams are going to get a brand new jersey to wear on certain occasions. Now, I haven't seen the Stars one yet, so don't even ask. And this comes on top of the news that sometime in the near future, the Stars will be revealing their Stadium Series jersey, the one they're going to wear in February at Jerry World. So, yay, Stars fans, you're going to have two more jerseys to spend money on this season and two more reasons to argue and complain about how you could have made those jerseys better.

Don't fear the Reaper on Lone Star 92.5, but maybe fear the robot. I don't know. A new survey says that people between the ages of 50 and 64, mostly the Generation X crowd, are the least intimidated by AI, which makes sense. We grew up with answering machines, pagers, and Windows 95. I mean, at this point, a robot uprising just feels like another software update.

preseason Saturday night in Arizona. A win would give the Cowboys a 2-0 preseason record for the first time in 19 years. And while meaningless, after the last few seasons, I'll take happiness wherever I can get it.